to be. But even though it's true, it's not what I ask. No matter what I do, it's only the good part that comes back to me.

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I'm missing my same old us before we learned our truth.

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party in LA. 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Oh, I know that dress is karma. Party in LA. Cause you knew.

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Now you try and cut me off like a light switch. 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
1: Adrenaline running through my veins. 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

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And you can tell that it's fire by the look on their face.